Detroit right here on JLB. And what is it without Detroit, man? We need you. Tap in with us, 313-631-9797. Tell us what you want to hear. My brother DJ Cardi gonna get it all for you.

0: It's an old saying in Tennessee. I know it's in Texas, probably in Tennessee, that says, fool me once, shame on you. If fool me, we can't get fooled again.
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1: It's 97.9 WJLB, the D's, hip-hop, and R&B. It's the homie you know, Sil. My dog DJ Carter is holding it down on the ones and twos, and it's been raining all week, so I figure it's about time to slow it down. Let's get into some of this R&B.

97 IWJLB, the D's Hip Hop and R&B. You already know what we're doing right here, right now. It's the R&B portion of the mix. We are in the club. Matter in the club. Listen, you guys, a request.

WJLB, the D is Hip Hop and R&B. Listen, ladies, this day is fast approaching, and I know y'all don't really think about it that much, but yes, sweetest day is kind of around the corner. Don't trip, though. We got something for you, man. All you got to do is text the word STAR, STAR, to win you a pair of tickets to the All-Star Comedy Festival. That way you can take your man.

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2: 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I be

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Shay Diddy here. We present the Fall Music Classic, September 19th at UWM Field. 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
1: Yo, what's going on? This is Drizzy Drake.
2: What's poppin'? Poppin'. This is your girl Cardi B.
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2: 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Are you finna send some? Soon as I think I like to hear his friend come. I be

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It's your girl Shay Diddy. The Breakfast Club is kicking off Monday morning at 6 a.m. If you missed Charlamagne's Donkey of the Day, check it out at WJLB.

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0: Welcome to another episode of Civic Cypher. I am your host, Ramses Ja.
1: A lot of people, including my co-host, call me Q Ward, and mostly that's because my name is Quentin. So Q is the short, and then Ward is my last name. So that's just kind of how that whole thing came to be.
0: Very thorough indeed. Stick around. Today's episode, we got a lot of cool stuff to talk about. Some things you might not know and that you might want to know, including the story about watermelons and their relationship to Black folks in this country. We're going to ask the question, are watermelons racist? Which I know on its face sounds crazy, but trust me, it's worth exploring. A little later in the show, we're going to talk about Black church, which is not a subject that we get into too heavily on this show. But today it felt kind of important to reach out and or reach over into that subject.

0: maybe some insight in some areas you may not have known about. And that's what we aim to do here, of course, each and every episode of Civic Cypher. But first and foremost, let's get into some Ebony Excellence. So today's Ebony Excellence, we are talking about a stamp that will honor the late civil rights leader, John Lewis. So today's Ebony Excellence comes from Black Enterprise, and it reads, "He lived his life fighting for equality and human rights, and now his legacy and good trouble model will live on." The U.S. Postal Service announced that it will circulate a stamp honoring the life and legacy of late civil rights leader John Lewis. According to Axios, the stamp will feature a photograph of Lewis that was captured by photographer Marco Grobe for an issue of Time that was published on August 26, 2013. And here's a quote. "Devoted to equality and justice for all Americans, Lewis spent more than 30 years in Congress steadfastly defending and building on key civil rights gains that he helped archive in the 1960s. Unquote. And that comes from the USPS. Here's a bit more. "Even in the face of hatred and violence, as well as some 45 arrests, Lewis remained resolute in his commitment to what he liked to call good trouble." And this one comes from Nikema Williams, who is the Democratic representative from Georgia. Linda Early Chesting, a former chief of staff for Lewis, who now heads the John Lewis and Lillian Miles Lewis Foundation, embraced this announcement. Here's a quote from her. "Lewis's face is the face of voting rights. Having it on a postage stamp honors Lewis and the movement which he led, and in the process encourages voter participation, civic engagement, and getting into good trouble." That statement comes from NBC News. And as you know, Lewis died at the age of 80 in 2020 after a long battle with pancreatic cancer. The late American politician and civil rights activist was known as the conscience of Congress for his unyielding battles for racial equality, voting rights, and human rights. And of course, the John Lewis Voting Rights Advancement Act that was passed in 2021 by the U.S. House of Representatives is named after him as well. We like to take a moment around here to point out things that we feel are excellent, we feel are decidedly Black, that need to be celebrated, that might be overlooked. And, you know, at least in this arena, this moment, John Lewis being honored with a stamp is something that we will stop and highlight and, of course, share with you. Now, onward. Today, we are going to talk about watermelons. That's such a funny thing. Now, okay, let me paint a picture for you. So let's say you're not a Black person, right? You might be thinking, what's wrong with a watermelon? They grow out of the ground. It's food. Human beings eat food that grow out of the ground all over the world. That's kind of what we do.
1: It's delicious.
0: Yeah. How about that, you know? But as it turns out, you know, there are some things that exist in our world. By our, I mean, you know, Black folks, that are really the legacy of a very hurtful relationship that Black folks have had with this country going all the way back to the beginning. And they still persist to this day. And so recently I came across, you know, I live in an older house, and, you know, the people that owned this house before I bought it had some racist caricature Black folks advertisements in the backyard. And I never discovered them. I lived here. This has been 12 years I've lived here. Never discovered them until recently because they're posted onto the back of a beam in my backyard. Anyway, I saw this stuff and I was like, wow, you know, and then I saw, you know, there's a person, Black skin cartoon, big lips, of course, and he has like a watermelon that's huge and he's like smiling ear to ear. And I was like, you know what, at some point I need to make sure that I discuss this with our listeners on the show. So a bit about certain types of foods I'll tell a personal story. I might have shared a bit of this before, but for those that don't know, once upon a time, I was working at a radio station in Phoenix, Arizona. And I was the production director of this radio station. And I worked in a studio that was separate from the broadcast studios, right? So there was three studios, two for broadcast, excuse me, one for production, where I made the radio commercials. I did the imaging. I basically made everything that wasn't a song or wasn't a jock talking live. And that was my job. Everyone knew that that was my studio. I know it belonged to the station, but there were all my posters up in there, all my magazine covers, you know, because I was a jock too. But that's where I spent most of my day. So I was in there all the time. I had, you know, my Creature Comforts in there. And then whoever needed to come in the studio and use it with me, I was the one recording their voice. Outside of that, it was my studio. One day, there was a recent changing of the guard at the radio station. And then, you know, one day right after that, I walked into my studio and I saw a banana on the mixer. The mixer is the big sort of device with all the buttons and faders in a recording studio. So I had one of those as well because I had to, you know, mix the mics and so forth. There's a banana sitting right on there when I walked into the room. And immediately my heart sank. And immediately I felt like, oh my God, I don't know if I should be afraid, angry, you know, what action I should take. How do I, you know, because this felt very personal. It felt like an attack on my character and who I am, and an attack on my ancestors. You know, it's just, you know, and for those that don't know, walking into a studio and seeing a banana there, you would naturally think maybe somebody left their banana there. It never even entered into my mind. When I saw that banana, I knew for a fact that somebody, it might have been the owner, somebody left that for me to see. Because it was right there, right in front of my seat, right where I couldn't miss it. And, you know, when I say that my heart sank in that, you know, that gripping fear, that paralytic fear that you feel when you are walking down the street and you see like a vicious dog in front of you with no chain and no one around. Like, oh my God, okay, I need to figure out what I need to do. It was that moment for me. And immediately I turned around, I didn't even walk into the room. I turned right back around, I let the door close, and I went into the program director's office, somebody who I felt like was a friend of mine. I still feel like that guy is a friend of mine. I didn't assume that it was him. So to help paint that picture. He was always a good man to me. You know, it felt like a good man. He felt like an ally, like the sort of person that would listen to this show. So I went into his office and I said, "Hey, man, I don't know what is going on here, but somebody just did something that was really out of pocket." And he's like, "What are you talking about?" I was like, "Come here, let me show you." And then he got up and he went and he saw it. And he had no idea. He's like, "What am I looking for?" I'm like, "Do you see the banana there on the console?" And then when I pointed it out to him, because he had seen it, but when I pointed it out to him, he was like, "Uh-oh." And he's like, I don't know what this is. I have no idea. Here, let me get this out of your way. Let me figure it out. Please don't worry about it." Right. So this is why I say I feel like he was a kind man. That was the reaction I would have expected from him. Not that I was expecting anything, but he just seemed like that sort of a person. Anyway, he took the banana and he kind of said some kind words to kind of provide a sense of like, "I'm going to protect you." You know, for those that don't know, a program director is the boss of my position at that time, which would have been a production director and a jock. So he goes to his office and he does a little bit of research. And maybe an hour later, he puts it all together. He's like, "Hey, as it turns out, the morning show guy needed to go into the studio to cut a promo. So he used your studio to do it because he had to make way for the midday woman to do her show. So he used your studio and that was part of his breakfast. And he just forgot it. You know, he was riding his motorcycle that day. He just forgot it. He just grabbed his helmet and this, that, and the third, and he just left it there. I don't think that it was anything directed toward you." So all was right with the world. But I think that that story illuminates just how jarring our, meaning Black folks' relationship to food can be when it's observed through the lens of other races. And other races have the same type of these same types of issues. You know, foods are closely associated with culture. And if there's some way to pick on a culture, you know, usually it's the most obvious ones, you know, physical features, the way people dress, what they eat and so forth. Right. But, you know, this is so that we can explain our experience to folks who might not otherwise know. Now, that was a banana. And obviously, or maybe it's not so obvious, the connection there is that historically, based on bogus science that was used to further subjugate and to justify, subjugate Black folks and justify slavery, bananas were used to, or Black folks rather were associated with, more closely with, you know, apes and monkeys and things like this, to kind of create a bit of a divide between real humans, quote unquote, and lesser beings, so as to justify our servitude, you know, at that point in time. And so this is why you'll, if you watch, you know, soccer games, you know, World Cup, things like this, you know, if there's a Black team or Black player that's doing really well, you know, they'll throw bananas on the field because what they're trying to do is make a connection between Black people and monkeys. And I'm not going to pretend like, you know, us having brown skin and, you know, many of, you know, many apes having, you know, a brown color to their fur or whatever, you know, it's just a silly connection and a juvenile connection that people make, especially folks that wake up early in the morning, get dressed, pack a banana in their kit, and then go to the game with the specific intention of throwing it as soon as a Black person, you know, scores a goal or whatever. So these things are based in history. So, you know, hence my reaction walking into my studio seeing a banana. Now, we could talk about malt liquor. We could talk about, you know, fried chicken, you know, and maybe on later shows we will. But, you know, today the research was done on watermelon. So allow me to share. One thing that I know to be true, and you and I have talked about this before, Q, there's a song, the ice cream truck song. You remember we talked about this? So the ice cream truck song was called Inward Love a Watermelon. So next time you hear the ice cream truck, you know, coming down the street, just know that the actual melody from that music was originally penned in the title of that song was called Inward Love of Watermelon. Now, the name changed after that once the N-word fell out of fashion or whatever. But the reason that that song became associated with ice cream trucks is because once upon a time, you know, whenever there were treats given out, ice cream went to white folks and watermelon went to Black folks because it was cheaper and, you know, whatever. And so it became known as like kind of the Black man's Black man's ice cream, you know, the Negro's ice cream. And this is why you see these caricatures, these drawings, these cartoons, like the ones that I found in my backyard, of these Black folks holding a huge watermelon, being so happy when they eat it. Right. It's like it was known as the equivalent of what ice cream would be, because many Black folks back in this time never were able to taste ice cream because it was too much of a delicacy, or otherwise it was too expensive. Watermelons were cheaper. But another thing about this is that, and I pulled this from The Atlantic. There's an article written by William R. Black, and I'll read this and I want to hear your thoughts, Q. It goes, but the stereotype that African-Americans are excessively fond of watermelon emerged for a specific historical reason and served a specific political purpose. This is in addition to, you know, white folks eating ice cream, Black folks eating watermelon. So I'll continue. The trope came in full force when slaves won their emancipation during the Civil War. Free Black people grew, ate, and sold watermelons and in doing so made the fruit a symbol of their freedom. Southern whites, threatened by Blacks' newfound freedom, responded by making the fruit a symbol of Black people's perceived uncleanliness, laziness, childishness, and unwanted public presence. This racist trope then exploded in American popular culture, becoming so pervasive that its historical origin became obscure. Few Americans in 1900 would have guessed the stereotype was less than half a century old. And what they would do, and just so you know, watermelons haven't always just been associated with Black people. It's been associated with other types of people, Arab people, you know, and typically it's associated with poor folks. And, you know, the way that it's been politicized is, you know, you're going to have, you know, watermelon rinds in your neighborhood all over the streets if you allow these folks to come in, or if you don't clean up this mess, or whatever the case is. But in this country, you know, this represented economic freedom, or, you know, economic advancement, we'll call it. And poor Southern whites obviously didn't like that. Still don't, you know, like that a lot. If, you know, their voting records are anything to go by. And really, at that time, and I believe largely today as well, you can make a case for it, really needed someone to blame their economic problems on that wasn't the government. Because how in the world could you criticize the government, you know? But let's blame these folks taking up all the jobs, you know, and doing whatever, selling their watermelons and making their little bit of money and creating some sort of economic independence from us, rather than coming to work for us or coming to, you know, whatever it is. And so we end up with, now fast forward, the legacy of these ideas and the legacy of these stereotypes results in people nowadays eating watermelon, not in plain view of someone who might not appreciate the fact that it's just food. Now, you listening, you might think, why in the world would I think anything other than it's just a food and that's a person eating their lunch or whatever, which makes perfect sense. And my hat's off to you, because you've either managed to escape, you know, being indoctrinated in this way, or, you know, you just, maybe you really just don't see it that way. And maybe a lot of people don't see it that way, but there are some people that do see it that way. You know, we saw lots of these cartoons with, you know, watermelon flavored toothpaste, you know, when Obama was in office, and, you know, these things still exist. You know, they're deeply rooted in the American history and American legacy and American psyche. But they also exist for us, for Black folks. You know, you know, a banana is a banana. If you like bananas, that stands to reason other human beings or creatures that share this planet will like bananas too. Same with fried chicken, same with watermelon, same with anything. You know, we're all the same, you know, from a scientific standpoint, meaning that we all consume foods, eat them, you know, they nourish our bodies and they fortify us and allow us to live full lives. But far be it for me to ever eat a banana in front of a white person who doesn't appreciate the fact that it's truly just a banana and a human being eating it. I would be so ashamed to do that right now. I would have to break a piece of it off and eat it like this. I couldn't peel it and hold it in a hand the way that a person might imagine a monkey would do it. So I want to get your reaction to this, Q, because I'm not sure how much of this you knew. I knew you knew about the watermelon song, but, you know, I want to get your thoughts. We got about 4 minutes.
1: So once upon a time during my residency at a property I won't name, as I showed up to DJ, now at this place, the turntables, the DJ booth were set up on a stage. And on that stage, they had created sort of like a little lounge for me, couches and a table, and I would come in and my food would be there, my food and whatever I wanted to drink for me and my guests, whoever came with me. And the first time I showed up, because I don't drink, I made food a part of my rider instead of alcohol. And the first time I showed up at this place where I was, you know, in 2000 and maybe 12 or 13, the only black person in the establishment, the food that was waiting for me was fried chicken and watermelon.
0: Wow.
1: Now, this was a really tough spot for me to be in, because as everybody is that's listening to this show knows, fried chicken and watermelon is incredible. It's delicious. It's half nutritious, but mostly it's delicious.
0: Yeah.
1: And similar to what you just said, I'm on stage. So I don't want to sit on stage in this venue full of people that aren't black and eat chicken and watermelon on stage like I'm the show.
0: Right.
1: And I honestly don't think the chef meant for that to feel how it felt when I got there.
0: Okay.
1: But as you know, it absolutely felt exactly how you think it felt when I walked into this place and they're serving me fried chicken and watermelon. And my options were to laugh really hard or start flipping tables over. So I chose to laugh really hard. And similar to the racist portrayal of watermelon, the foods in and of themselves are not racist. Right. But in Jim Crow America, in a way to make newly freed black people look like savage animals, there was all these cartoons and caricatures and drawings and paintings that showed us very delightfully and ostentatiously eating chicken and watermelon with the juices flying everywhere and us in this delight of carelessness and, as they would portray it, somehow savagery.
0: Right.
1: And it wasn't that just that watermelon was inexpensive, but it was what you touched on earlier. Watermelon at that time gave us a way to grow something for ourselves, to consume it, to sell it, to have some sort of entrepreneurship, business acumen, and independence. So let's make that bad too, right? Let's make that evil. Let's make that bad. Let's make that grotesque. Let's make that somehow beneath us, and let's make fun of them, right? Let's exaggerate all their features and let's show the world how these savage animals look when they're eating their chicken and watermelon and really make a show of it. So yeah, I mean, I really am just echoing things that you've said already. It's just food. And in this case, really, really good food, yeah. Right? Fried chicken might be the most sold food item on earth, especially in this country. And we're 13% of the population. So please don't think it's just black people
0: eating it. Right.
1: But that trope has lasted the test of time, as have so many things from that period in our history that was created to make us look beneath and somehow less than and somehow less civilized and more savage and more simple, if you will.
0: Yeah. Yeah. So I know exactly what you mean. You know, it's come up before, and, you know, I think Dave Chappelle mentioned it. He's like, you know, all this time I thought I liked chicken because it was delicious. Comes to turn out, I'm genetically predisposed to liking chicken, you know, like just to make a joke out of it. So anyway, I'm glad we got a chance to touch on that. And just something to keep in mind, you know, just something to be sensitive about. And, you know, we'll get where we're going. So not too much to worry about, but our job is to teach. So that's what we do.
2: And now, proper propaganda.

0: step in the waters.
1: If you are just tuning in to Civic Cypher, I'm your host, Ramses Ja.
2: And Ramses Ja calls me Q Ward.
1: That I do. And left to discuss on the show, we are going to be talking about Black Church. Something Q and I both know a lot about. And then for our Way Black History Fact, we're going to discuss a very inspirational woman by the name of Bessie Coleman, who was the first African-American woman pilot known for flying tricks. And we'll get into that in just a little bit. But first, we are going to discuss how to become a better ally. And this one is going to be a fun one this week. I'm going to play a video from TikTok. And all you got to do is listen.
3: I saw this video the other day, and it was this white kid who went to a black barber for the first time, and he was talking about how it changed his life because it was the first time he got like a real fade in lineup. And I had a similar experience, but for me, it wasn't the first time I went to a black barber. It was the first time I went to a black church. Bro, we were in Florida, and I grew up in a Baptist church. We Googled a church nearby, and there was one. It was like Mount Zion Baptist Church. So we're like, oh, we'll go there. But we pull up, right? And first thing I notice is I'm like, oh, there's so many colorful suits here. Didn't even realize they made like purple and orange suits. I get out, I walk through the door, right? And everyone's just like, oh, hello. I was like, hello. And I kind of look around. I'm like, oh, I'm the only white person here. I was like, oh, dude, I think this is a black church. Like, I've heard about these, but I live in a small town in Southern Ontario. So obviously I had never been to one. So everyone comes up to me, most friendly group of people I've ever met. All these old black women are just giving me the best hugs, dude. Felt so loved, right? So I sit in my pew, service is starting. Choir walks out from the back, right? Okay, they all have matching robes on. I'm like, nice. Bro, they started singing. Let me tell you something. Black people singing gospel music, nothing like it. I had goosebumps, dude. And they're singing, right? And it's just getting better and better. Midway through the worship, dude, they're running up and down the aisles of the church. The congregation is shouting and waving freaking hanky. All these old ladies had these like fans that spread out and were just fanning themselves and shouting. It was like, let's go. I was fired. I was jazzed, dude. This is like clapping my hands off beat because I have no rhythm. One old lady just stopped. She's like, no. I was like, yes, ma'am. Okay, so then the pastor gets up, right? Freaking snake skin dress shoes, like a purple zoot suit. I'm like, okay, sir, you have my attention. Bro, he started speaking. Okay, no notes, no bullet points. I don't know if he was just making it up on the spot. The Holy Spirit was feeding him lines. And then partway through his sermon, the organ started playing while he was speaking. He's dripping sweat, just yelling, dude. Organ's going. People are shouting and running up and down the aisle. I was like, this is incredible. I felt like I was getting like a halftime speech before I go out and finish the second half of the Super Bowl. Bro, I don't care who was in that service. If Charles Darwin was in that service and experienced that, he would be like, oh, there is a God. There is a God. I've been wrong. I've been mistaken. You couldn't help but feel the Holy Spirit, baby. Oh, man. I wish someone would come to St. Thomas, Ontario and start a black church. That's the problem. Any church I go to now around here just feels so boring and dull. I've grown up in church my whole life, but that was the first day I'd ever truly gone to church, dude.
1: I love that. I love that. And so, to become a better ally, we're going to ask that you go to a black church. Doesn't matter if you're a church person or not, just go and get some of the culture.

0: girl, you a 10. 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Girl, you a 10, girl, you a 10, girl, you a 10.
1: Now,
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0: LB. It is your girl, Chris Carter. So make sure y'all check in with those requests. This is Sunday morning, Labor Day weekend. You off on Monday, right? Hit me up. 313-631-9797. I got a throwback from Lil Wayne. Amelie, coming up after the SZA. Kendrick Lamar, 30 for 30.
1: You know, like, do you love me? 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Are you gonna call me like you said you would? Is this really your real phone number?

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Thorough as f- don't need your chest. Psychic as f- can reach your chest. Zodiac sign, it must be a Gemini moon, cause we about to go half. Mistakenly, nobody been in a bag, but how many bodies done been in her bag?

Cardi B is called Aha on 97.9 WJLB. I am your girl, Chris Carson. I got to give a big shout out to Cash Dow. She stopped by the station this week. I did a full interview.

0: 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I go by the name of Meek Mill.
1: 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This is Drizzy Drake.
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4: 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Was in my cup, was in your cup, was in their cup. It's your cup. Drink it. So whatever the hell was in my cup, the only reaction I did was got more popular, more successful, did a lot more things that I've ever done. I probably should pick that cup back up.
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Moneybagg Yo on 97.9 WJLV. It's your girl, Chris Carson, and an all-star comedy festival winning weekend. How would you like to laugh until your stomach hurt? That's the kind of laughing I like. Well, we are giving you a chance to win a pair of tickets to the All-Star Comedy Festival. It's going down Sweeties Day. That's October 17th at the Fox Theater. Lavelle Crawford, Tony Roberts, Lil Duval, Mark Curry, Red Grant, and Benji Brown. You trying to go? 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You want to get your little Sweeties Day gift out the way for your boo right now? 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October 17th at the Fox Theater is courtesy of Sweet Pro. 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

0: a 10. Girl, you a 10, girl, you a 10, girl, you a 10. 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
1: Big shout out to Skilla Baby. We had him on the Breakfast Club this week. And shout out to Lauren LaRosa. It's a prayer.

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Kodak Black on 97.9 WJLB. It is your girl, Chris Carson. And it's that time of the year, Detroit. 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Whether you are in the battle, you are a survivor, you know someone who has lost the battle to cancer, make sure you come out to our walk. It's happening.

Future, California Girls on JLB. Y'all know ye. Kanye brought Future out during his Chicago show. He brought Big Sean out. He brought 2 Chainz out, man. Shout out to everybody that went and saw Kanye in Chicago, in his hometown.

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1: I want the rich one. Bo2 Cash Dow, Skilla Baby, Thick One remix on JLB. It's Chris Carson. I have my girl Cash Dow in the studio.

Tems, what you need on 97.9 WJOB. It's your girl, Chris Carson, kicking it with you until 10 a.m. And what you need, I got it. 313-631-9797 is JOB.

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1: What up, Skilla? Face card on JLB. It's your girl, Chris Carson. 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
0: 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High freak.

Drake Shebang, 97.9 WJLB. It is your girl, Chris Carson. And I had the time of my life at the Aretha last night. Y'all know Scarface was here. And listen, the Aretha went crazy. Scarface

Labor Day weekend, and I'm ready for a juicy steak, a juicy rib, something off the grill. I am your girl, Chris Carson, 97.9 WJOB, and it's a Labor Day weekend. Arts, Beats, and Eats is going on. State Fair is going on. 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

Rod Wave, Lil Durk, Heart on Ice, 97.9 WJLB. Chris Carson on this good Labor Day weekend. Shout out to everybody that's off of work tomorrow. Well, I got a chance for you to win a pair of tickets to the All-Star Comedy Festival. It's going down Sweeties Day. That's October 17th at the Fox Theater. Lavelle Crawford, Tony Roberts, Lil Duval, Mark Curry, Red Grant, and Benji Brown. And if you're trying to go, get your phone out. Get your phone out right now. Text the keyword FOX, F-O-X, to 77979 for your chance to win tickets to the All-Star Comedy Festival. It is courtesy of Sweet Pro. A confirmation text will be sent. 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Coming back, we go in Detroit. 4-2, Cash Dow, Skilla Baby, Thick One Remix.

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0: started off. It's the weekend recap right here on 97.9 WJLB. The D's, hip-hop, and R&B. It's the homie you know, Sale. You know we're going to talk everything that's been going on in the culture. If you missed it, you know I gotcha. You got some requests? Get your day started off the right way. 313-631-9797 is the number. And while we get into it, let's turn up a little bit, man. Young Miami, spin that.
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Right now, here's your request from Mariah the Scientist. 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

XO Tour Live, Lil Uzi Vert, right here on 97.9 WJLB, the D's Hip Hop and R&B. Speaking of tours, the Fall Frenzy will be hitting the city October 4th at the Fox. And of course, you know we presenting that thing. We talking Young Miami, Boss Man, D-Lo, The Baby, special guest Rio the Young OG. 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

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On the way back, I got Kalani with Folded, plus G Herbo went legit on JLB.

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1: 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Cash down, queen of the D. She chopped it up with myself, Chris Carson, and Big Dog Blast for that off-air Beyond the Mic podcast. I got a little clip of that coming up. But before we do that, I got some of your requests. Chris Brown, Bryson Tiller, Usher, It Depends, plus Kendrick Lamar and SZA with Luther. Right here, it's the queen of the Virgos, man. Beyonce, happy belated birthday. It's morning dew.

Usher and Chris Brown is going state to state, killing it with the R&B tour, but they're personally both on opposite ends of the spectrum right now. Chris Brown is claiming he doesn't have enough time to go to court, while Usher, he's getting like the key to the city, and he just got his very own wax figure in Vegas.

Big shout out to the baby. He just graced the stage with Bryson Tiller in his hometown of Charlotte. He also will be gracing the stage right here for the Fall Frenzy, October 4th. Right now, here's your request for Chris Brown with Obvious on JLB.

0: girl, you a 10, girl, you a 10, girl, you a 10. Girl, you a 10, girl, you a 10, girl, you a 10. Girl, you a 10, girl, you a 10, girl, you a 10.
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Let's get straight to it. It is All-Star Comedy Festival winning weekend. I have another pair of tickets up for grabs right about now. What you need to do is pull out your phone, text the word STAR, S-T-A-R, to 77979 for you to pick up these tickets. All-Star Comedy Festival featuring Lavelle Crawford, Lil Duval, Tony Roberts, Mark Curry, Red Grant, and Benji Brown. It's happening October 17th at the Fox Theater, courtesy of Sweet Pro. You know the drill. A confirmation text will be sent. Standard message and data rates do apply. You got some requests, you can tap in with me on the gram at You Know Sell. That's the letter U, K-N-O-W-C-E-L-L. 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

being independent and being an owner of something that may be worth zero. I'm not sure. Dame Dash preaches independence a lot, but it's not looking like it's working out for him. At least that's what's being reported. I'm gonna talk to you about what's happening with his life rights right after Future, Metro Boomin, and Kendrick Lamar like that.

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2: 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Soon as I think I like to hear his friend come. 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And if you want a thick one, I let him be Jai. Just got off of a G6. Never seen a G5. But open as soon as I touch him, he a key fob. 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

0: 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Ah, nope, that's a dog licking your ear.
1: Biscuit.
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97.9 WJLB, the D's hip hop and R&B. Good throwback, Junior Mafia getting money. You know what time it is, though. It's that new music alert. So much has dropped. Let's get to it. Babyface E, he just dropped Never Ending Run. Shout out to Louis Ray. He just dropped a project. It's called Grind or Die. Young Rado, he dropped his debut project, He Is Me. Sada Baby and BFB the Pac-Man just linked back up for a new single and video, Swiss Roll. Shout out to Fat Joe. I've been banging that Organized Rhymes. Shout out to E-40 as well. He just dropped a quadruple tape, Turning.

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2: 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Soon as I think I like the hit his friend come. 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

What's up, though? 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You got a man. What they got to do with me? Come outside right quick. DJ on the

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To go check out Lavelle Crawford, Tony Roberts, Lil Duval, Red Grant, Benji Brown, and Mark Curry is going down October 17th at the Fox Theater, courtesy of Sweet Pro. 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Let me know what you want to hear, and I got you.

0: 10, girl, you a 10. Girl, you a 10, girl, you a 10, girl, you a 10. Girl, you a 10, girl, you a 10, girl, you a 10. Girl, you a 10, girl, you a 10, girl, you a 10.
1: Now, you may be a 10, but I only got 60 minutes. That's right, we're inside that power hour. 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

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That way you can stay connected. It's the homie you know, Sel, getting ready to make my way out of here very shortly. But before I do that, I got to hook you up with my last pair of tickets to the All-Star Comedy Festival. Text the word STAR, S-T-A-R, to 77979 to pick those up. So you can go see Lavelle Crawford, Tony Roberts, Lil Duval, along with Mark Curry, Red Grant, and Benji Brown, October 17th at the Fox Theater, courtesy of Sweet Pro. You know the drill. A confirmation text will be sent. Standard message and data rates apply. I got a couple more requests on the way, so keep it locked right here. It's JLB.

gotta set it, then I gotta go and then I gotta get it, then I gotta blow and then I gotta shut it. Any little thing and the thing that he be doing, cause it doesn't matter, cause I'm gonna dead it, then I'm gonna murder everything and anything about a boom about a bing. 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
2: 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I be with some fine from the east side. And if you want a thick one, I let him be Jai. Just got off of a G6. Never seen a G5. But open as soon as I touch him, he a key fob. What you is doing, I already did. Baby, my real hair, long as my wigs. If you ain't got an M yet, you a kid. What it gave, I need a to give. Like, what?

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This was the Weekend Recap with the homie you know, Cell. I appreciate you kicking it with me each and every Sunday, 10 a.m. to 3 p.m. Getting ready to make my way out the door. In the meantime,

0: 10, girl, you a 10. Girl, you a 10, girl, you a 10, girl, you a 10. Girl, you a 10, girl, you a 10, girl, you a 10. 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

Did I say it was a winning weekend? I did tell you that, right? Okay. Right after Lil Baby and Gunna, your way in to the All-Star Comedy Festival. They say the best medicine is laughter, so I want you to be good and happy and healthy, okay? Stitches got them tickets counting down 5 minutes. It's 97.9 WJ.

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1: Stick around, we'll get to the baby on the way, hanging out with your weekend, Bay Stitches. Happy Sunday, fun day. You woke up today, you're blessed. I'm going to get you through the afternoon. It's breezy on the D's.

Your chance to get your laugh on right after Beyonce Morning Dew. Stitches got them tickets. I'll be looking for that winner. The All-Star Comedy Festival. LaBelle Crawford, Rhett Grant, Lil Duval, Benji Brown. Yeah, the list goes on. You and a friend could be there for the free. Count me down 5 minutes.

0: 10, girl, you a 10. 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Girl, you a 10, girl, you a 10, girl, you a 10.
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0: I told you I was in a giving mood, right? 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
0: I surely diddly do. Take out your phone. You ready? Text the word. I'm going to wait for you. Hold on. I'm going to wait. Don't worry about it. You got it? Okay. Text the word comedy, C-O-M-E-D-Y. 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You got LaBelle Crawford, Tony Roberts, Lil Duval, Mark Curry, Red Grant, and Benji Brown will all be at the Fox Theater October 17th. That's courtesy of Sweet Pro. Keep in mind, though, a confirmation text will be sent. Standard message and data rates apply. Another chance to win your way in.

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0: Thank you. Hanging out with your weekend-based stitches. Let's get back to it. It's Future with California Girl.

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2: 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Soon as I think I like, to hear his friend come. I be

We'll jump in the studio with Schoolboy Q up next and DJ the Chicago Kid right after that. Tems with What You Need. Stitchy is still here for your pleasure. Let's get back to it. One of my favorites right here. I'm waiting for them to drop an EP or mixtape together, something. Mariah Visage and Kali Uchis on the D's Hip Hop and R&B.

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Happy birthday, Chantel. Stick around, mama. We'll get to Skillet Baby. Chris Brown and Bryson Tiller with Face Card up next. I know you wanted to hear that one. Shout out to you. She says she got a slot in number one on her preset at the workhouse. She can't tell me where she worked, but it's all right as long as you listening. And listen to this. Stitches got your tickets. Take out your phone. 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Text STAR to 77979 for a chance to win a pair of tickets to the All-Star Comedy Festival. Lavelle Crawford, Tony Roberts, Lil Duval, Mark Curry, Red Grant, and Benji Brown will be at the Fox Theater. That's courtesy of Sweet Pro. Keep in mind, though, a confirmation text will be sent. Standard message and data rates apply. Another chance to win your way in? Too easy. I got you. About round 640. It's a winning week.

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At STICHIZ, Stitches on that IG. Stay tapped in with me if you didn't hear it all day. Love you for

Hey, 97.9 WJLB, the D's Hip Hop and R&B. What's good? I am Trey White, officially checking in. Hopefully having a pretty decent Sunday. All right, you ready? Let's kick off the show with Phoenix Flexion Rubbers. It's JLB.

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2: She make me feel so good. 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You understand? She make the people say yeah.

Coming up next, Mustard and Roddy Ricch with Ballin'. Also, I've got your chance to win tickets to go to the All-Star Comedy Festival. It's going down October 17th at the Fox Theater. 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It's J.O.B.

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2: 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Pick one before I let you come in. Where the income? I don't care if you got money. Are you finna send some? Soon as I think I like the his friend come. 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